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This is Sola Duvall. Like a

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0: girl Olivia Dean, Man I Need, right here on Hot 106.5. It's the soul of Duvall. What's going on, fam? It's Shelby, the nighttime holding you down. Welcome to it. How you feeling? How you doing on this hump day Wednesday, fam? Don't forget now, Juneteenth is just around the corner, and a lot of us are off, and we're about to be outside all weekend long, all right? So if you're looking for something to do, I got you covered. Wanda P is going to be hanging out for Juneteenth Celebrate the Day of Freedom. That's going down this Friday, of course, at the Maceo Elks Lodge. 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So former Danity Kane singer Don Richards' lawsuit has been thrown out against Diddy by a federal judge. Yep, it's been dismissed. I guess they were like, ah, this is malarkey. What's the word Joe Biden used? Malarkey. This is malarkey. So, yeah, her lawsuit has been dismissed by a federal judge. Now, Dawn had alleged that Diddy manipulated her by promising to advance her singing career. Well, being in radio, I can tell you that didn't happen. So her lawsuit may have been valid. What is this judge thinking? Because her career went nowhere. Just saying. Coming up next, gonna throw in some Ashanti, baby. Got some Beanie Man on deck and so much more right here in the Solo Duvall. It's Hot 106.5.
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And Shelby in the nighttime teasing you with the Usher Chris Brown tour. A little nice and slow. I'm guaranteed we're going to get that on the stage. Hopefully you're in the building right here on Hot 106.5. It's the soul of the ball.

somebody actually counted the number of times she said baby in this song. I can't remember the number, but I remember that being a thing when this song first came out. Classic from Ashanti right here on Hot 106.5. This is Sola Duvall. What's going on, fam? It's Shelby in the nighttime holding you down. Keep in mind, my girl Didi in the morning jumpstarts your day every weekday morning from 6 until 10 a.m. So make sure you lock in again tomorrow and let's do it again, all right? Get the details online at hot1065fm.com. So let me ask you, family, how honest were you when you were in college, when you took your exams? Did you ever cheat on an exam? Have you ever cheated? I'm going to be honest. I'm going to be transparent. I think I cheated a time or two because I had this one class and the teacher never changed the test. So the test with the answers just circulated, you know, with each class. I don't even think I ever opened that humanities book. That is crazy. Well, that's me. Now, what about you? Have you ever cheated? Well, a law student at the University of Malaga in Spain became an internet sensation after secretly engraving his entire criminal procedure law syllabus onto 11 transparent

I-106.5, this is Soul of Duvall. It's Shelby in the Nighttime. Got you inside the 90s at 9. Take you back down memory lane with that one. Did you know that some of the members from the group, Drew Hill, actually worked at the Fudgery? It was a fudge shop in Baltimore where they would actually sing to the customers, you know, while making the fudge. And look where it landed them. Top of the charts. And you're inside the 90s at 9, right here on Hot 106.5.

0: Hi, 106.5. This is Sola Duvall. That's Maxwell. Inside the 90s at 9. 1997 was the year. I remember. He actually performed this song on MTV's Unplugged. Oh, my goodness. That really took me back. 1997. I was just getting started in my radio career, tuned into all the music videos, and there he was, Maxwell, on MTV Unplugged. I love it. And we're still here. Inside the 90s at 9. Look, took me back. Took me all the way back. It's Shelby in the nighttime holding you down, fam. Don't forget that the Daddy-Daughter Dance is going down this Saturday, June 20th. Hopefully you got your tickets. If not, I'll ask again, what are you waiting for? What better way to spend your Father's Day than with your favorite girl, all right? So log on to the website, get the tickets and the details right now, and we'll see you there Saturday, June 20th, all right? So check this out. So there's a black woman who was fired after showing up late to work about 47 times. She was actually awarded $11 million in a racism lawsuit that she later filed against her former employers. I've been late to work a few times. Dang. Okay. I'm just thinking out loud, fam. But yeah, she showed up and got fired and then turned around and won $11 million. Make it make sense. Well, I can never have these type things happen to me. I got to stop doing the right thing because it's not paying. Just saying. Got more 90s at 9 coming up next right here on Hot 106.5.
1: 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An inside look at our stories. Carissa Glanton is a young Jacksonville photographer and entrepreneur. She opened Diamond Eyes Photography in 2009 and has successfully expanded her business. In 2021, she opened The Selfie Showroom, Jacksonville's first and ultimate selfie museum, featuring themed backdrops, props, and lighting for vibrant photos and videos that helps patrons celebrate special occasions with family and friends. 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

0: Hot 106.5. This is Sola Duvall wrapping up the 90s at 9. It's Shelby in the nighttime with Escape. Who can I run to? Who can you run to? 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Do you have that person right there that you could run to? 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That's going down this Saturday, June 20th. And you should be in the building. 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All right. 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So check this out. A heartwarming event is on the horizon. I'm here for it. As PR Productions and the nonprofit organization Dreams Come True prepare to host Dream Day. Yes, that's going down later this month. Now, this event is set to celebrate 36 local children battling life-threatening medical conditions with a day filled with special experiences, entertainment, and unforgettable memories. Now, organizers say it's all about bringing hope, joy, and smiles to the families throughout the First Coast community, and I'm here for it. So congratulations to Dreams Come True. Dream Day coming your way real soon. Coming up next, got the Quiet Storm right here in the Sola Duvall. 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

0: hold you down inside the quiet storm. Welcome to it. Hump Day Wednesday in the city as we wind down, get ready for another day. I can see Thursday right there. It's at the end of the tunnel. Just reach out. You can touch it, fam. Don't forget, we're getting you ready for the Big Daddy Daughter Dance going down this Saturday, June 20th. Father's Day weekend, of course, so I hope you have your tickets. If not, what are you waiting for? What better way to spend your Father's Day weekend than with your special girl? That's right. So log on to the website, dads. 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Coming up next, Inside the Quiet Storm, got some Anthony Hamilton for you. Going to throw in some Marvin Gaye and so much more right here on Hot 106.5.
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0: My girl Genevieve, head over heels inside the Quiet Storm right here on Hot 106.5. It's the soul of Duvall and Shelby After Dark holding you down on this hump day Wednesday. Night Riders, how you feeling? 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Coming up next, inside the Quiet Storm, gonna do some Tank, Maybe I Deserve. Got some Stevie Wonder on deck, Mid Condition, Breaking My Heart, and so much more right here in the Solo Duvall is Hot 106.5.
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0: Hot 106.5. This is Soul of Duval. What's going on, fam? It's Shelby After Dark. Holding you down inside the quiet storm. Welcome to it. Getting you ready for the big Juneteenth weekend. Lots of celebrations taking place around the city. And of course, you should be there. You can join Wanda P for Juneteenth Celebrate the Day of Freedom. That's going down this Friday at the Maceo Elks Lodge. And you can join Hot 106.5 at the second annual I Am Success Jack's Juneteenth Festival. This free block party is taking place downtown, and you should be there, kicking off at 11 a.m. Get all the details right now at Hot 106.5 FM.com. Coming up next inside the Quiet Storm, got some Teddy Pendergrass. Turn off the lights. Going to throw some Freddie Jackson. All your faves right here in the Soul of Duval is Hot 106.5.
1: 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Juneteenth is the oldest nationally celebrated commemoration of the ending of slavery in the U.S. The annual celebration of June 19th began in Galveston, Texas, where the last of the slaves finally learned of their freedom over 2 years after the signing of the Emancipation Proclamation. Juneteenth was declared a federal holiday in the United States in 2021 when President Joe Biden signed the Juneteenth National Independence Day Act into law. Celebrating Juneteenth.
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1065. This is Sola Duvall with Shelby After Dark. Got you inside the quiet storm. Don't forget, family, that you can get those tickets to the Jumbo Shrimp Game. Got a few DMs about that. Sean Knight has you covered once again tomorrow, kicking off at 3 p.m. right here on Hot 1065. 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

0: Usher, Summer Walker inside the Quiet Storm right here on Hot 106.5. This is Soul of Duvall. What's going on, family? It's Shelby After Dark holding you down. Welcome to it. We're halfway through it, winding down this Wednesday. Looking forward to a new day. Friday Junior, as I like to call it. It's definitely right there. You can reach out and touch it. In the meantime, got to remind you, fam, that we're trying to send you to Sips, Dips, Shop, and Sale. 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

Uh-huh. The music of Mary Mary jump-starting our Thursday. It's Morning Inspiration on Hot 106.5. The Sola Duval, of Wanda P. Happy Thursday to you. Good morning. Thank you for getting up with us. Coming up, we're going to do a prayer check-in. And of course, before we get out of here, got your Bible verse of the day. But in the meantime, in between time, we continue with the music on Hot 106.5 Morning Inspiration.

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I love that one. All right. It's Morning Inspiration. Hot 106.5. Jump starting your day. I'm Wanda P. And we're doing a prayer check-in. We're praying for our men. And since it's Father's Day coming up in just a few days, we are focusing on fathers. Or I'm suggesting that we are focusing on our fathers, all right? The whole month, we're dedicating to men when it comes to our prayers. We just want to remember them in our prayers this month, all right? And happy Father's Day to all the dads out there. Let's get back to the music. Anthony Brown and Group Therapy, Speak Your Name. 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When

0: It's morning inspiration on Hot 106.5, the soul of Duval, and home of Didi in the Morning. I'm Wad P. Jump, starting your Thursday. Good morning to you. Hey, family, I want to remind you that the Maceo Elks Lodge, actually, let me say it like this, the second annual I Am Success Jack's Juneteenth Festival downtown block party, celebrating freedom, celebrating culture. It is Friday at the Maceo Elks Lodge, number 8 on West Duval Street. That whole block is going to be blocked off, full of vendors, full of information, full of a kid zone, entertainment, and so much more. And I am so happy to be there on site as well. Hot 106.5 will be out there in the atmosphere, all right? 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Also, don't forget, Daddy-Daughter Dance Saturday. 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

All right, everybody, I'm Wanda P. Time to step aside with Morning Inspiration. And stay tuned. Coming up, Dee Dee in the Morning. Here's Matthew 6 and 21. For where your treasure is, there your heart will be also. All right. I want you to have a great day. God bless you. Yeah.

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3: Good morning, Dee Dee. Good morning to you. Happy Thursday. Well, earlier this week, 27-year-old Ariana Walton was sentenced to 20 years in prison, and the charge is aggravated manslaughter in the death of her daughter, Kamora Littles. Kamora died in 2023 after being admitted to Wilson's Children's Hospital with injuries that were the result of abuse, including 2 skull fractures with brain bleeds, 12 rib fractures, and 4 separate breaks in her legs. And at the time she was hospitalized, baby Kamora was less than 2 months old. Now, Walton admitted that she had been having a difficult time since the baby had been born and would become angry when hearing the baby cry. She believed she may have been suffering from postpartum depression. It is definitely very likely, but at any rate, may little Kamora continue to rest in peace. Well, looking at today's weather, a few showers and thunderstorms this afternoon. The high is going to be around 93. I'm Wanda P. More Dee Dee in the Morning is on the way right here on the Soul of Duval, Hot 106.5.
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26: Hey, good morning, Didi in the morning on this Thursday. It's Thursday. Is. Oops, I forgot. It's supposed to be No Politics Thursday.
27: I thought about that. Yeah.
26: I done failed already. I didn't got a C.
27: Well, the good thing about it is you failed early, so we still got time to make up.
26: So I can make maybe a B plus today?
27: Okay. Come to tutoring.
26: All right. Trey G, what do you got? What's trending?
27: Hey, so an alarming stat hit my timeline the other day, and I want to talk about this, man, especially with it being Men's Mental Health Awareness Month. Mm-hmm. There was a new data that came out from the CDC where they say that there's a statistic that black men are having suicidal thoughts and attempting suicide at higher rates than any other race in the country.
28: Oh, wow.
27: They say it's at a staggering 53% increase in suicide deaths. 53%.
26: Wow.
27: Yeah, from 2014 to 2024.
28: Damn,
27: and they say it gets even worse because the ages of these men are between 16 and 29 years old.
26: Oh, my goodness.
28: That's too young, yo.
27: Yeah.
28: Way too young.
27: But it is a stark reminder, though. I always check on the people around you. Check on your brother.
26: True.
27: Check on your cousin.
28: Uncle.
27: Check on your uncle. Yeah. Check on your pops. True. You know what I'm saying? Because we carry a lot of weight with us, man.
28: Amen.
27: So make sure you are checking on the men in your life.
28: Hey, fellas, you guys all right?
29: Yeah, we good.
27: Yeah. The real deal.
28: I mean that.
27: Facts.
26: All right, y'all. 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
2: It holds you,
3: right? Come on, Cruz.
4: These are boys we're talking about.
2: Hold on a second. Are they really outside? I thought kids didn't play outside, Harley. No,
4: I make mine go outside.
2: Oh, do you?
3: Yeah, of course.
2: Good.
3: I'm outside. Hose yourself. Now, as soon as I walk through the house dripping with water, then I'm going to be in trouble for that, too.
4: Yeah, absolutely.
3: Damn.
2: You got to stay out there and dry.
3: Yeah. I guess so.
4: That, too. I should add that to the list. Do not bring other children unexpectedly to the house without permission, especially if they are hungry.
2: Oh, yeah. My mother didn't like that. Especially. When you have five kids, my mother would be like,
4: I can't feed the neighborhood. Nope. You want to bring Jimmy over. Jimmy over. Wait.
2: Oh, now, God. Hold up. Now, that ain't what my mama said.
3: Let can we at least be outside? Like, we can't bring them in the house, but can we be outside in the front or something like that?
5: Nope.
4: This man, chores will be increased by 100% during summertime.
3: Okay, Terrence.
2: What does that mean?
4: By 100%.
2: What does that mean?
4: Increase. You got extra chores. You got extra
2: what
4: time.
2: What are the extras?
4: What?
2: You don't even know. He's just adding it to the list.
3: Right.
2: You don't even know.
3: Right.
2: What they got to do
4: just
2: extra,
4: whatever,
2: daddy?
4: Whatever crosses my path or mind. That's crazy.
2: I don't know. Yours. You know what? You sound like, what do they call them when they're the warden of a prison?
3: Thanks.
4: Y'all don't understand. Y'all ain't got kids. Lastly, the kitchen / restaurant will no longer be serving menus. It is strictly what we make. And if you don't like it, you will go to sleep. Hungry.
3: Wow.
2: Oh, well, that's a standard rule at our house when I was a kid.
4: That's what I'm saying. Yeah, well, so during school time, Amanda's a little bit more.
2: Oh, she will make them what they want?
4: Well, hell no. They're picky, but during summertime, we ain't doing none of that.
3: You know what? I'm going to change your name to Vladimir Cruising. Boy,
4: I would also like to do this
3: dictator.
4: Every other week.
2: He said dictator.
4: I'd like to update this list for parents
2: every
4: other week.
2: We're good.
4: Summertime list rules?
6: I came to the conclusion. Can I say something to your kids? Gino. Luna and Amani.
4: And Mateo.
6: Do me a favor. Just go to summer school. Go to summer school.
2: Yeah, you'll have more fun.
6: You have more fun.
3: Yes. Go stay with your aunties, your uncles, your granny.
6: Go to summer school.
3: Go stay with somebody for the summer.
2: Look, hold on a second.
6: Get a job.
2: Run away. Run away.
4: Hey. No. How about y'all take them?
6: Run away and take his car.
2: Thank you for that, Cruz. I appreciate it. It's Dee Dee in the morning.
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8: On I-10 eastbound, it's busy from Lane to Pass Cassett. I-95 northbound is slow at the ramp to 8th Street. And at JTB eastbound, it's busy from Hodges to San Pablo. That's traffic. I'm Beverly Bentley Steele.
2: Sponsored. All right, here's Wanda P with what's happening around the area.
9: Good morning, Dee Dee. Good morning to you. Happy Thursday. Well, earlier this week, 27-year-old Ariana Walton was sentenced to 20 years in prison, and the charge is aggravated manslaughter in the death of her daughter, Kamora Littles. Kamora died in 2023 after being admitted to Wilson's Children's Hospital with injuries that were the result of abuse, including 2 skull fractures with brain bleeds, 12 rib fractures, and 4 separate breaks in her legs. And at the time she was hospitalized, baby Kamora was less than 2 months old. Now, Walton admitted that she had been having a difficult time since the baby had been born and will become angry when hearing the baby cry. She believes she may have been suffering from postpartum depression. It is definitely very likely, but at any rate, may little Kamora continue to rest in peace. Well, looking at today's weather, a few showers and thunderstorms this afternoon. The high is going to be around 93. I'm Wanda P. More Dee Dee in the Morning is on the way right here on the Soul of Duval, Hot 106.5.
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0: Chris Brown with Dee Dee in the Morning. Hot 106.5, the soul of Duval. Good morning, it's Dee Dee in the Morning. Guys, let me tell you something right now. It is Black Music Month. We all know that,
1: Shall
0: right?
1: Live.
0: Black Music Month. Well, you know, we played us a little game, and you guys trying to figure out the title and who was the king, queen, blah, blah, blah. Remember that?
1: Right. Yeah, okay. Good time. All right.
0: We're going to play it again. It's Black Music Royalty Check.
1: Hey. Do we have to...
2: Terrible attitude. What's wrong with him?
0: Look how I look down. Like,
1: why
0: are
1: you looking at me? Yeah, I'm actually a little scared.
0: You know, that would be, if I was a mom, I'd be like, you know what? I'm gonna have to spank that ass.
1: Well, you know what? Now I'm a little scared and a little turned on.
0: Yeah.
2: Uh-oh. Turn to something else.
0: All right, here's the deal. You got to name the artist and then name their music royalty title, all right? Now, if a contestant gets the artist wrong, somebody can steal the second point. You can win it.
1: Ooh.
0: Are y'all ready? Here's an example. Take a listen to this.
1: Okay, okay. I do know that that's right. Aretha.
0: Okay.
1: She is the queen of soul.
0: All right, what's the song?
1: Oh, Respect.
0: There it is. Okay, that's your example round.
1: There
0: you
1: go.
0: That's an example round. Y'all get it. All right, let's get into the game, everybody. Let's get into the game, and here we go, round one. Take a listen to this.
3: You were stupid. You were stupid. You were stupid. You were stupid.
0: Oh, is
1: ring,
0: it? Come
1: ring,
0: on.
1: Ring, ring, ring, ring, ring, ring.
0: Okay.
1: I would say that's Nicki Minaj or Nicki Mirage, to be exact.
2: Wait, is Ring Ring your bell?
1: That is my bell.
2: Oh, my God.
1: And the song is called Stupid Pro.
0: Okay.
1: And then she is the queen of, Nasty. What is she the queen of?
2: Can
1: hip-hop.
2: I steal? Can
0: you
2: I steal?
0: Steal it.
2: It's queen of hip-hop.
0: Nope.
1: Nah, I know.
2: Damn
1: she.
2: It.
0: They don't say that. That ain't what it says to me.
1: Queen of Stupid 304s.
0: No!
1: Oh, my man.
0: Oh, damn. Oh,
1: well, I mean, nowadays, that might be kind of.
0: I thought that was Carisha.
1: Well,
4: it changes every week.
1: Yeah.
0: All right. No, y'all couldn't get that. Queen of Rap.
1: Oh,
0: Queen of Rap.
1: Man, come on. We're going to do that.
0: Yep. Nobody gets that one. Here we go. Here's round two. Take a listen to this.
1: Ring, ring, ring.
0: Okay, come on, Trey.
1: Okay, that is Ciara.
0: Uh-huh.
1: 1-2 Step.
0: Okay.
1: And she is the queen of R&B.
0: She ain't no queen.
1: But is that the answer on the paper?
0: No, she ain't no queen.
2: Can I steal it?
1: The princess is here. He literally said it on the song.
4: She's the princess of dance.
0: No.
2: That's a good one.
0: They say the princess of Crunkenbee.
1: Get the
0: man. I ain't
2: never
0: heard
2: that
0: it
2: don't even.
0: Man. I ain't never heard it either.
1: Who typed it?
0: I don't know.
1: Who Crunk typed it? Because I'm about to swing.
0: I know it. The princess of Crunk and B.
1: All right. Alrighty. Okay.
0: All righty.
1: We should get half points or something.
0: We're at round three. Ain't nobody got a point.
2: Come on, let's go.
0: All right. Here we go. Here's the song. Take a listen.
5: This is a man's world.
0: JJ.
4: That is James Brown. This is a man's world.
0: Mm-hmm.
4: And he's the
1: he not gonna get it
4: king
1: no way.
4: Of soul.
0: No.
1: See? Ain't nobody
0: steal
1: this.
0: It. Come on.
1: Go ahead, Cruz.
0: You wanted it.
1: You wanted it, right?
0: He looked at me like, why you go to JJ?
2: Oh, my bell rang first,
0: well,
2: obviously.
0: That's what I'm coming to you second.
2: The king of... I thought
0: that's
2: it was soul.
0: It.
2: I don't
1: King
2: know.
1: King of Perms. Nope. I don't know.
0: I can't believe none of y'all know this one.
1: What is
0: the
1: it?
0: The Godfather of Soul.
2: Come on,
0: Godfather of Soul, God. James. Who didn't say Michael Jackson was inspired?
4: Joe was.
2: Rap
4: Joe
2: was inspired by him.
0: All right. Yeah.
1: Who know that?
0: Musical buffs. Real musical buffs.
4: No, don't do Trey like that.
0: I know it.
4: That's our Alexa now.
1: It's too niche.
0: I know it.
1: It's too niche.
0: Here we go, everybody. Take a listen to this one. Tell me if you can name this one. All right, come on, J. Cruz.
2: R. Kelly.
0: Okay, and what is the song?
2: Step in the Name of Love.
0: Okay, and his title?
2: He's the king of R&B.
0: That is correct.
1: What?
0: Right.
1: See that? I'm about to... Man,
2: I don't know. Hey, I'll
1: real.
2: Take it.
1: He's okay. The Pod Piper of R&B.
0: That too.
1: But now he's the king. Come
2: ooh.
1: On. Man, I'm about to, man,
0: he is the Pod Piper, and I agree with that.
2: Yeah,
0: he called himself that.
1: Now, how you going to say the Godfather?
2: Now, if you would have said that, Trey would have gave you
0: that. No, he's the king
2: that.
0: Of R&B, they said. Come all right, let's take a listen to this one.
6: Matter of fact, I heard you better call Tyrone.
0: Hit that Colin.
6: Colin.
0: Okay,
2: come on, Trey.
0: Come on, Trey.
1: I don't know.
0: You don't know?
1: Yeah,
0: no,
4: that's Erykah Badu.
0: Okay. Uh-huh.
4: Name of the song is Tyrone.
0: Okay, and her title?
4: Her title is the Queen
0: uh-huh.
4: of Soul.
0: Close. Mm-hmm.
4: Queen of...
0: Mm-hmm.
2: Can I
4: Neo
2: say
4: Soul.
2: It?
0: There it is.
4: Neo
0: JJ,
4: Soul.
0: There
4: Neo
0: it is.
4: Soul.
0: JJ
4: Neo
0: got
4: Soul.
0: It.
4: Come on.
0: Neo Soul.
1: Here's it ain't like everybody. Somebody was mouthing the answers
2: at
1: to
2: all.
1: Them.
2: All.
1: That's the craziest yeah. part about that, though. We ain't gonna snitch.
0: I didn't. In honor of Black Music Month, we're playing Black Music Royalty Check. We're gonna see if these guys know who's what and their title. Here we go. Next one. Take a listen.
7: Dance, dance. So let's dance.
0: Dance
7: for love.
0: JJ?
4: That's Donna Summer.
0: Okay.
4: Let's dance.
0: Mm-hmm.
4: And she's the queen of... Disco.
0: That is correct, JJ. That is correct.
8: Wow.
0: JJ so far is winning. On, you got two on the board.
4: On,
0: Jay Cruz got one. Trey, you have nothing. This is the last one. Winner can take it all. Winner takes it all. Take a listen at this one.
8: God.
0: Take a listen. Jesus, your love. Come on, JJ.
4: That's Kirk Franklin.
0: Yep.
4: Stop.
0: Okay.
4: And he's the king of hip-hop gospel.
0: Close.
4: King of...
8: God, dog.
4: He's the king of tight jeans.
2: God, he's the king of short kings.
0: Huh? All right. You're not going to get it. The king of urban gospel is what
4: urban,
0: they say. Yeah,
4: urban,
0: there it is.
4: Urban.
0: All right. Well, guess what? JJ won this round, everybody.
4: I like to get all of the God to save you my life.
0: All righty. There it is, everybody. We'll be playing it before the end of the month is up as we celebrate Black Music Month on this show. It's Dee Dee in the morning.
8: Throw this one in the trash.
0: Whatever.
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10: There's a serious collision on the MLK Parkway southbound at I-95. All lanes are closed. Consider using Kings Road to get around that. I-95 southbound's busy from the MLK Parkway to 8th Street, and the East Beltway is busy southbound from Monument to St. John's Bluff. JTB eastbound slow approaching San Pablo. That's traffic. I'm Beverly Bentley Steele.
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1: All right, let's take another look at our hot topics this morning. Hey, it's Dee Dee in the morning, and J. Cruz, Trey G, and comedian J.J. Williamson is with us. By the way, J.J. is going on a tour South Kakalaki.
2: And North Kakalaki.
1: I just love saying that.
2: I'm going to the Kakalaki.
3: That's right.
2: I'm going to the Kakalakis, man. I'm starting in Columbia, South Carolina. I will be at the Got Milk Cereal Bar tonight.
1: Okay.
2: Make sure y'all tune in. Then I'm going to drive up to Greensboro, North Kakalaki. Mm-hmm. I'll be at the Comedy Zone Friday, two shows, Saturday, two shows. And then I'm going to end my Kakalaki journey in Charlotte, North Kakalaki.
1: Damn.
2: At the Comedy Zone on Sunday.
1: Don't tell me. It's the Kakalaki
2: tour. It's the Kakalaki tour.
3: That's a lot. Kakalaki. That's a lot.
2: Kakalaki.
1: You know I love that word.
2: Kakalaki.
1: All right. Let's get into our hot topics, y'all. Did you hear what happened in Atlanta? Did anybody hear what happened in Atlanta? We got to talk about this at a university. Here we go.
4: 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Hot Topics on Dee Dee in the Morning.
1: 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We're powered by purpose. Did you see this, you guys, with the Knicks owner is saying, oh, yeah. Oh, the Knicks team is going to that White House. Because, you know, yesterday it came out. At first, they said they weren't.
2: Right.
1: Then he came out and said, yeah, you know why? Y'all know he's best friends with Trump.
2: And Trump was at the game, game three, and
1: they lost.
2: It was a distraction.
1: Yeah, but take a listen.
5: That we just did receive an invitation from the White House, which we accepted. We still have to figure out the details, et cetera. Mm-hmm. But, you know, yes, of course. I mean, you know, look, I invited the president to come down for the game. Right. He is a friend. I've known him for 30 years, and I'm very proud to bring the team to the White House.
6: Yep. You said you were privileged that a sitting president came to the Garden. First time ever for a finals game.
5: First time ever for any NBA finals.
2: Wow.
3: So he knew.
1: And you lost, though.
2: You lost.
1: Wasn't like it was a good luck charm.
2: Yeah.
1: By the way, he's the guy they said also is trying to rename Grand Central Station or something like that. Anybody heard this in New York City? He wants to rename it to Trump. I promise you. This guy is such a good friend. I think we need to investigate if he's in the Epstein files, too, then.
2: Uh-huh.
1: I'm just saying, if you're good friends with old boy, he's all over it.
3: Man, how to ruin a good
1: But what would you do if you are a Knicks player? Would you guys want
7: to
1: go?
7: I was just thinking that. I'd be curious to see which Knicks players would actually
2: Absolutely.
1: Who's going to call in sick?
7: Yeah. And I want to, because I know a lot of the times the owner can feel one way, but the players feel another. So if they say, hey, I don't want to go, then they not going.
1: Yeah.
7: It's not a mandatory thing to do.
1: Right.
2: I'm expecting at least three of them. Yeah. I really am.
3: Could you go and disregard the fact that it's his administration, but just for the experience? Right. Just for the experience, could you separate the two?
7: Yeah, I could. Yeah, yeah,
1: I feel like you're going to get another time. They're millionaires. Yeah. They can buy their way into the White House.
7: Get a tour ticket. And it's so funny, too, because just thinking about the Knicks, I only feel like maybe one or two would not go.
1: Really?
7: Maybe one or two would
1: Which
7: not go.
1: Which ones would you say not go?
7: Josh Hart. I feel like Josh Hart probably wouldn't go. I want to say Jalen Brunson.
1: I don't think so. I think he'd go.
7: Yeah, but I'm on the fence about him. Carl Anthony Towns is another one I'm kind of on the fence about. Maybe it's just Josh Hart, honestly.
2: I'm going Josh Hart. I'm going Mitchell Robinson.
7: Uh-huh.
2: And I'm going Jordan Clarkson.
1: They wouldn't go?
2: They would not go.
7: Yeah.
1: They pro?
2: They pro black.
1: Got it.
2: Yeah.
1: All right, let's move on and talk about Kevin Hart. Y'all saw that? Kevin Hart?
3: Yeah, so Kevin Hart out here talking about something that he missed out on, a message that he regrets he didn't get to tell his mom.
8: If I could have a conversation with Nancy, it would just be, you were right.
9: Look,
8: it gets me. So just give me a little.
9: We cannot talk about our parents.
8: No, it gets me. Sorry.
9: Yeah.
8: With Nancy, that's my one regret. I never got to say you were right. And that's what.
9: How old were you when she passed?
8: 26, 27.
9: Yeah.
8: And it's not like my tear isn't like a.
9: No, I know.
8: It's not an angry tear. It's like.
9: Yeah, it's.
8: The appreciation for the energy and love in real time that a parent is giving.
9: Yeah.
8: As a child, you overlook it.
9: Mm.
7: Yeah.
3: Yeah, they do.
2: Yeah. I remember, you know, unfortunately, you know, I found my mother when she passed away. You know, I was at home. I went home a couple of days early. So I found my mom in the hall. Mm. Even before I called 911 or called my family and, you know, tell them the sad news, man, I just sat there for a second.
9: Really?
2: No. And said, thank you. I'm sorry. I appreciate you. Thank you for what you did. Then I called, man. So, you know, it's certain things you miss that you wish you could have said, even though you may have said some of the things, but you know, when your loved one passed, man, you know, it just, a lot of things just going through your head.
7: Yeah. That's the one thing I don't I don't regret anything that me and my mom, because me and my mom were very close. Right. And we shared a lot.
0: Right.
7: Trauma, good times, laughs.
0: Face.
7: Yeah, all of it. Tears.
2: So that's
7: one thing I don't relate to, because everything I needed to say to her and wanted to say to her before she got up off this earth, we said indeed.
2: Yeah.
7: I'm not going to lie to you. Maybe I want to show her more experiences.
2: Yeah.
7: But I loved everything I got to do and say to her.
1: Yeah, I agree with that. That's beautiful.
7: Cherish your parents, man.
2: Absolutely, man.
7: Say it right now.
2: Please.
7: Say it right now.
2: For real.
1: Finally, you guys saw what happened in Atlanta.
7: Yeah, Kaisa and I. Well, in Atlanta, they had a streamer university kind of like boot camp to try to like recruit people, and it got so big they had to shut it down.
10: Influencer frenzy in downtown Atlanta, and police are responding. The influencer Kaisa Knott posted a message on Instagram asking his fans to back off a bit.
11: There's a line of police officers lining up trying to control the crowd.
1: Wow.
11: And I asked several people, what makes Kai so special? And they said, through this university, Streamer University, he will allow us to maybe be like him.
1: Wow.
2: Isn't
1: that great, though?
2: Yep. It was
1: Shouts
2: crazy
1: out
2: that
1: to
2: it.
1: Him. Shouts
2: I thought
1: out.
2: Freak Nick was back.
1: All right, y'all. Listen, coming up next hour, we're going to tap in with TV hosts and real estate spouses from HGTV, Egypt, and Mike on the way to Didi in the morning.
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12: I-95 northbound is busy from Butler to Emerson. On I-10 eastbound, it's only slow at Cassett. And the East Beltway is busy southbound from Merrill to St. John's Bluff. The West Beltway northbound is slow past Commonwealth. JTB eastbound slow Kernan to approaching San Pablo. That's traffic. I'm Beverly Bentley Steele.
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13: Hey, Didi, good morning and good morning to you. Ortega Elementary School is set to be declared a surplus property. And Superintendent Dr. Christopher Bernier says that the proposal is not nothing new. The plan was approved years ago. And that plan was the district's 2019 Master Facilities Plan. It calls for Ortega Elementary to eventually merge with a newly rebuilt Venetia Elementary School.
14: By your action, you have approved this item 5-2.
13: But parents in the area are not happy about the way it's happening.
15: They were going to do a town hall or a meeting or some sort of organized community aspect. And so we are wondering, why are they voting to surplus it before that happens?
13: Parents saying that they will continue to speak out. We'll keep you posted. Looking at today's weather, a few showers and thunderstorms this afternoon, the high around 93. I'm Wanda P. More Didi in the Morning is on the way right here on the Soul of Duval, Hot 106.5.
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0: Hey, good Thursday morning. Dee in the Morning, looking for Trey G. Right now, to find out what's trending with Trey.
7: Hey, so we all know that the New York Knicks are having a parade today in New York City.
2: Huh? That's right.
7: Yeah, it's going down today. Alicia Keys is actually set to perform Empire State of Mind.
0: Of course.
7: At the Knicks Championship Parade is being reported. And also...
0: I was going to say, we going to hear her holler. You know, every now and then she'll hit that holler on the end of a word.
7: You think she's going to have a piano?
0: Oh, yeah.
2: Hell yeah. What you talking about?
7: They say the Knicks Championship Parade will also feature the largest planned police deployment in New York City history, NYPD history, with over 10,000 officers.
0: Damn.
7: Yeah, and 1 million people are expected to attend.
0: That's
7: going to
0: be crazy. It's going to be crazy. I think it's awesome.
7: 10,000. That means ain't nobody going to be policing the streets. Everybody going to be in the parade.
3: Wait a minute. Stop telling people that.
2: I know all them folks that's going to clean up, like, not again.
0: All right, y'all. Coming up next hour, we're going to tap in with TV hosts from HGTV, The Real Estate Spouses. Egypt and Mike are on the way. It's Dee Dee in the Morning.
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1: 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Didi in the Morning got Duval going on Hot 106.5, the soul of Duval. 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
2: There's a wreck on the West Beltway northbound at Lem Turner blocking the right lane. It's also busy northbound past Commonwealth. East Beltway is busy southbound from Merrill to St. John's Bluff. I-10 eastbound slow at Cassett and I-95 northbound's busy Butler to Emerson. JTV eastbound slow from Kernan to approaching San Pablo. That's traffic. I'm Beverly Bentley Steele.
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4: Good morning, Dee Dee. Good morning to you. Happy Thursday. Well, earlier this week, 27-year-old Ariana Walton was sentenced to 20 years in prison, and the charge is aggravated manslaughter in the death of her daughter, Kamora Littles. Kamora died in 2023 after being admitted to Wilson's Children's Hospital with injuries that were the result of abuse, including 2 skull fractures with brain bleeds, 12 rib fractures, and 4 separate breaks in her legs. And at the time she was hospitalized, baby Kamora was less than 2 months old. Now, Walton admitted that she had been having a difficult time since the baby had been born and will become angry when hearing the baby cry. She believes she may have been suffering from postpartum depression. It is definitely very likely, but at any rate, may little Kamora continue to rest in peace. Well, looking at today's weather, a few showers and thunderstorms this afternoon. The high is going to be around 93. I'm Wanda P. More Dee Dee in the Morning is on the way right here on the Soul of Duval, Hot 106.5.
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0: It's Dee Dee in the morning. Jay Cruz is here, Trey G and comedian J.J. Williamson. Yep. We got Egypt and Mike in here.
2: All right.
0: We watched them for years on HGTV's Married to Real Estate. You have the podcast. We're going to get into all of the things that you're doing. But J.J., you had a question. Well,
2: when y'all been busy together on these shows, how often do y'all bump heads off camera?
3: That's why my head is so big.
2: Don't do that. Don't do my man like that, man. That man been howling you down.
3: 23 years.
2: Come on now.
4: Yeah. And your head is not that big.
5: Sweetheart.
4: My daughter got a...
0: Okay, no, really. But you guys are together a lot.
3: We are. I mean, we have three kids. We run five businesses, and then we're on TV together. Mm-hmm. And it's always together.
5: But to answer the question, it happens a lot. But it's with love. It's communicated properly. You know, we're just two creative people with two different ideas. Sometimes with one common goal. Mm. You get what I'm saying? Yeah. You know, two Scorpios.
2: Right.
5: Yes. Yeah.
3: He's on November 11th. I'm November 16th.
2: Oh,
5: yeah.
2: Wow. Yeah. Do y'all? What was I about to say?
3: That's a menopause moment.
2: That's all it was.
0: You remember yet?
2: Yeah, nah, come
0: you
2: know back to me.
6: Uh-uh.
2: Yeah.
6: Not come back to me.
2: Let me eat one Dorito.
6: Can I ask, how did y'all actually jump into the TV world? Like, whose idea was it? How did it actually start?
3: I had already been on HGTV and NBC hosting shows for years. We used to be on the radio together.
0: Yeah, she did radio. That's how we know each other.
6: Oh, okay, right on.
3: So I'd done that. Mike and I were flipping homes as a couple.
6: Right.
0: Wow.
3: And he would just start filming things. Mm-hmm. We had footage for years. Mm-hmm. But during COVID, when everybody was stuck inside, he started filming us running our businesses from the kitchen counter with the kids and the chaos. Mm-hmm. And we sat back and said, this is a show. And we put it together. And pitched it.
4: So that was it.
3: Now 19 million
5: for the
3: people
5: season.
0: Later.
6: Facts. Yeah. And I do remember. I must say this. I do remember seeing you on Maury a few different times. You did like guest appearances on there.
3: Yeah, I was always like investigating.
6: Yeah, back in the day. I used to love it.
5: Here's a fun fact. See, I gotta praise you. Maury was actually thinking about giving her his spot.
3: When he retired, then he decided he wasn't ready to retire.
0: Oh, wow. That's great. Yeah.
3: After a year of me thinking, I'm going to be able to say you are not the fuck.
6: That's hard, though.
4: That's tough.
0: So what would you give? What is your advice to couples listening? Mm-hmm. And you see a lot of people, couples want to build something together like what you guys have built, right? Mm-hmm. Podcast, you know, basically a brand together. What would be your advice to them?
3: Truth be told, I know we came in here and Mike was like, let's pray, but that's where we are, keeping God in the middle of everything that we do, because without him, things are going to fall apart. There's a lot out here in the world. Unfortunately, the enemy doesn't like marriage, so we appreciate our prayer warriors and everybody who's keeping us covered, but that's what it is. But it also has to be respect, mutual respect for one another, and I'm going to let you live in your construction lane, and you're going to eventually learn to let me live in my design lane. You know,
0: he does get into design, though, for real.
3: Oh, so Mike is also, people don't know, he's also a realtor.
0: Okay.
3: I'm the broker. He's a realtor as well. He's also a designer.
0: Okay.
3: So we always butt heads.
0: Yeah. But you guys do such great work together. Thank you. Could go in and do really, really great things. Yeah. So when you're bumping heads, though, and are people around when you guys are bumping heads, you guys will yell at each other or anything? When people
5: sometimes.
0: Are around?
5: Oh, yeah.
0: She'll do it in front of you.
5: All the time. Stop doing it.
0: Y'all do not play around other people.
5: She starts around other people.
0: Wait, hold on, because you know that's for the other people, we'd be awkward.
3: Look, you see me shell-shocked because I can't even deny it.
0: Hold on. Wait, anybody here get what I'm talking about? When a couple's fight and you're on the outside and you're watching, you'd be like, this is uncomfortable.
6: I was just about to say, damn the design. Y'all just need some cameras to keep y'all just...
3: So in our office, there's, 70-something people working in our office. But it's a family business, so they just go, I'm just going to close my door. It's safe to come out sometimes. Because, you know, family, you fight with love.
6: Of course.
3: You might bicker all day or whatever, and then he'll grab me, pull me into the cafeteria, and then we're, like, making out. And then I'm just going to close my door.
5: Dee Dee, let me go back to your question, though, because as we're speaking and building on this, because you said, how does it work? Because any couple listening out there, I don't care what the job is, what you're trying to create, the build, it all requires planning, proper mm-hmm. communication, et cetera, et cetera. One of the things for us, no matter what we're trying to accomplish, TV, real estate design, if we don't work before any of that starts, nothing else is going to work.
6: Mm-hmm. Right.
5: That's You're good. Trying to build all these ideas and all these businesses on top of something that's not even working below.
0: Right.
5: And then it's going to crumble. You feel what I'm saying? Because if you're going to be together foundation. Every day,
7: yeah.
5: y'all got to like each other.
0: Yeah. Yeah.
6: Foundation.
5: One of our biggest things is experiences over materials
0: mm.
5: because the monetary things will fade. And so we create time for ourselves on vacation. We okay. create time with our kids.
0: Yeah, because you guys seem like workaholics.
6: No.
0: Are you a workaholic?
3: We're getting ready to go to Vietnam and China for like a month.
0: Dang, wow. good. Just for fun. Not no work?
5: Part of it is work.
0: Oh,
5: so.
6: I was about to say, I do also love the fun. Fact that y'all are people of color who are documenting that we go overseas.
5: Yes.
6: Too.
5: Yeah.
0: Let me take a break because I've been hearing something. Maybe you can help me on this too. Where you guys are going with your show. More coming up with Egypt and Mike. It's Dee Dee in the morning.
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9: There's a wreck on the West Beltway northbound at Lem Turner, and it's got the right lane blocked. Things are solid from past New Kings Road. On I-95 northbound, that's slow from Butler to past University and past Emerson. On I-10 eastbound, that's slow before Cassett to McDuff. That's traffic. I'm Beverly Bentley Steele.
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26: 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This

0: 1065, the soul of Duval. All right, we got to get into our hot topics. By the way, one of the reasons why, did you hear? Serena Williams' husband was seen at the White House at that big UFC fight.
1: No way.
0: Yeah, he was. A lot of people were like, wait a minute. Mm. I saw it. I said, wait a minute. Now he's released a statement. Have you heard what he said? Let's go.
2: 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They chat. 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
0: 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So the first thing to talk about, I guess there's a senator. They were saying Senator Rick Scott is calling for a boycott of Kanye West's upcoming shows.
3: Damn. Kanye adores Hitler. He sells sweaters or material with swastikas. He's anti-Semitic. It's at a public venue where they're taking taxpayer dollars, including Jews in Tampa, and so it ought to be canceled.
4: I'm just thinking, is the goal here to kind of like punish Kanye or to stop anti-Semitism by canceling this show? I don't know if it's stopping anti-Semitism. It might just kind of be punishing Kanye.
3: I think every time there's any anti-Semitism, we all need to stand up. Whether you're Jewish or not, you need to stand up and say, I oppose that.
0: Okay, well.
1: I mean, I understand his reasoning behind doing it. Mm-hmm. I'm not saying he's wrong for it. I just don't think it'll work.
0: Right.
5: He's upset a lot of people. So,
1: yeah. But them Kanye fans are rabid about him.
0: How much did he make, Trey, last time? I think you had told us about he was somewhere and made a bunch of money. Was it $40,000? No, not $40,000. $40 million or something.
1: Million, maybe.
0: Something
1: probably.
0: Crazy where he had so many people even at his concert.
1: Right.
0: And the boy is still making money like that.
1: Like I'm saying, they rabid about Kanye. So, I mean, I don't know if it...
0: He's going to do nothing.
1: Yeah. I don't know if it'll make an impact for real.
0: Y'all saw this about Serena Williams' husband.
5: Mm-hmm.
0: Well, he's addressing the backlash over attending UFC White House event where they had... Remember where the guy came out and called Michelle
5: The guy who
0: Obama?
5: Won, the other one did.
0: Yeah, he called Michelle Obama man or something crazy. Well, Serena's husband said, a lot of people are asking me to comment. He said, yes, that fighter slur about former First Lady Michelle Obama was vile and inappropriate.
1: Right.
0: He said, I attended the UFC event via invitations from TKO IMG leadership. He went on to say, I own 5 pro sports teams and a league.
1: Mm-mm.
5: Like, yo, yeah, y'all got it confused.
1: I bet he would never allow that in his league, though.
0: He said, I was already on my way home when those comments were made and was glad to see Dana condemn them. For context, I resigned in protest from Reddit, the company I co-founded and built for over a decade, specifically to push it to the curb, push it to curb communities for hate and violence on the site. So anyway, he's trying to say, yeah, but you went, dude.
1: I'm about to say, why was you even there? Like, you'll be surprised, I think, about how many people probably are really undercover Trump-like supporters.
0: I saw Michael Irvin going. Y'all saw Michael Irvin from the former Dallas Cowboys?
5: I did see that.
1: So he had a little thing with him, too.
0: Yeah. Some people were talking about that, too.
1: Yeah, he had a little thing with
0: him. Somebody said he had a little thing with him, but his wife is at home.
1: Let me be respectful. He had some company with him.
5: And she looked like a worker or something, like his secretary.
0: You know what the people online are saying?
1: Yeah.
0: His wife is battling Alzheimer's or something.
1: And he has
0: and they
1: company
0: were saying
1: with
0: he
1: him.
0: Had company with him as he attended the White House.
1: She might have been a friend. She might have been an assistant.
0: Assistant. I agree.
1: She need a
0: I
1: raise.
0: Just don't even understand why the fact that you thought it was nice to go. You had people refusing to even just perform.
5: Yeah.
0: And y'all showing up.
1: You
0: thought that was cool? Like, I don't know.
1: It's weird.
0: I know it is. All right, let's move on and talk about. There was something else I wanted to talk about, y'all.
1: Ricky Rose.
0: Oh, yes.
1: Rose. Rick Ross. You know, he's been all over social media lately, it feels like, because people are saying that Rick Ross may have lost a lot of his fortune. Mm-hmm. He was seen at Costco the other day. They also caught him at the airport taking a regular flight. Well, now Rick Ross is kind of trolling the trolls. And he said, look, I'm going to AutoZone and I don't want to hear nobody mouth about it.
6: First and foremost, hopefully nobody see me. I'm in a filthy SUV that I got to wash myself. I got to get the slippery soap, though. I'm at AutoZone. The boss shouldn't be in AutoZone, so now I got to sneak into AutoZone, get the slippery soap, then wash the dirty SUV.
7: Mm-mm. Man, Ross, he's just playing now.
0: Yeah.
7: I think he's just playing.
1: He's trolling.
7: Yeah.
1: He's trolling.
0: Yeah. Is he playing because it's now setting it up that if it really is true?
1: Oh, damn.
0: He's just like,
1: it softens the blow in the way.
5: Yeah, he's breaking it.
1: I don't think Ross broke for
7: real. No, me neither.
0: I don't need. Well, he ain't going to be our kind of broke.
1: Nah, yeah. He's just managing his money. Leave that
5: not
1: man alone.
5: Our kind of broke.
0: Hold on a second. But we just heard a story recently about how, was it Floyd Mayweather who made $1.something billion in his career?
5: Yeah.
0: Can't pay for a $200,000 watch.
5: Yeah, sure.
0: People don't realize, and I heard this about Rick Ross, though. Honestly, the house that he got used to be Evander Holyfield's. They said just to take care of it is $1 million a year.
1: Damn.
0: Just to take care of the grounds.
1: Yeah.
0: So it ain't unheard of some of them folks going broke because you be looking at stuff and not realizing what the cost is.
1: I like to believe that Ross is somebody that has systems in place to combat those type of things.
0: I agree.
1: You know what I'm saying?
0: Let's hope.
1: Yeah,
0: let's
1: I like hope. To believe it.
0: I do too. All right, listen, we got to let me get out of people's pocket. Y'all do what you want.
1: Pocket watching
0: yeah,
1: ass.
0: Yeah, I can't even get my yard right.
1: Hell
0: no. It takes $200 a month and I'm still having a hard time. So listen, coming up, we got $1,000 for you. Play our $1,000 minute game and win cash next. It's Didi in the morning.
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8: There's a bad wreck on the West Beltway northbound at Lem Turner Road, blocking the right lane. It's solid past New Kings Road and a broken down car at the ramp to Dunn Avenue. The East Beltway is slow southbound from Monument to St. John's Bluff and northbound's busy at Beach. I-95 northbound slow before Butler to University. I-10 eastbound slow lane to pass Cassett. That's traffic. I'm Beverly Bentley Steele.
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0: Hey, everybody. It is Thursday. Didi in the morning looking over there at Trey G. He's looking at his phone because what he's doing is trying to figure out what is trending with Trey.
1: I think I done found it. They say that Bilal Salam, you know, this is the guy who basically had all those allegations against Will Smith and Jada Pinkett Smith.
5: Oh, okay, that guy.
1: He was Will Smith's former best friend, or close friend at least. You know, he was ordered to pay Jada Pinkett Smith's legal fees. Now, Tasha K did say that that wasn't true, but TMZ is basically saying that now he is in court begging a judge not to have for him not to have to pay. Oh my God. My bad. For him not to have to pay.
5: There you go.
1: Jada Pinkett's legal fees, basically.
5: Oh, okay.
1: Yeah. It's five figures, basically, is what he got. His. Damn it.
5: Oh, wow, this is...
0: Wait, hold on a second. Hold on a second. You good? What's wrong?
1: Yeah, you all right?
0: What's wrong?
1: The judgment against Bilal was five figures. Uh-huh. Yes, that's what he has to pay, Jada Pinkett Smith. And he is begging the judge to have to not pay that because he is homeless, is what he is saying.
5: Oh, thanks, JJ.
1: JJ smiled a little too hard about it.
30: I feel good. Like I should.
0: But let me just say this. So she sued Bilal for legal fees, but she didn't sue him over the defamation, everything else he had said about Will, and
1: it all plays and ties in together, though, DD.
0: Okay.
1: Yes. So what he's saying basically wasn't true. She said it wasn't, and he's lying, and she having to pay these legal fees. So now he should have to pay her legal fees to fight the lies.
5: That's what I heard.
0: I didn't think that's what I heard either. But we'll see.
1: All right.
0: Coming up, we got $1,000 for you. Get ready to play our $1,000 minute game next. It's DD in the morning.
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1: 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Looking at today's weather, a few showers and storms throughout the day and especially in the afternoon. The high is going to be around 93. I'm Wanda P. More DD in the Morning is on the way on Hot 106.5, the soul of Duval.
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1: All right, so good morning, Dee Dee, in the morning. And what is today? It is Thursday.
2: Come on,
3: wonderful day.
1: The day before Juneteenth.
2: That's
1: Juneteenth,
2: right.
1: Yeah.
2: So, Leo.
1: Shouts out. You know what? Shouts out to Galveston, Texas. You know, that's where, that's the birthplace, you know, they say of Juneteenth.
2: Right.
1: That's
2: right.
1: Where they came and told everybody in the state of Texas that they were free. Two years later.
2: That's why I'm going out on a limb and say no one will get arrested this weekend of Juneteenth.
1: Okay.
2: Okay.
3: I'm sorry, what?
2: That's a weak ass limb.
1: It sure is not. I'm gonna say that.
2: Ain't gonna lie to you, bro.
1: Hey, no,
2: don't stay out there too long.
4: It's almost about to break now.
1: Damn. Let's get into our hot topics, y'all. Let's get into it. Here we go.
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1: 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So the first thing to talk about, Kai Cenat, that right there is the streamer, the very popular streamer. Is he even still streaming anymore, y'all? Because I thought he was getting into fashion.
2: He's not streaming anymore, but he is still considered a streamer. Yeah. And he provides a platform for a lot of different streamers.
1: So he did a free university, right? Now it's called Streamer University in Atlanta. And pretty much, I mean, the place went crazy.
7: Mm-hmm. Influencer frenzy in downtown Atlanta, and police are responding. The influencer Kai Cenat posted a message on Instagram asking his fans to back off a bit.
8: Because Kai Cenat, with so much popularity, and you could see from the chopper shots, the crowd that he brought here. And to me, it's just the amount of people showing up and crowd control or lack thereof. There's a line of police officers lining up trying to control the crowd. And I asked several people, what makes Kai so special? And they said, through this university, Streamer University, he will allow us to maybe be like him.
3: Mm. And make that kind of money, too.
1: He made a lot of money. How much did Kai Cenat make, y'all?
2: Streaming?
1: Uh-huh.
2: They say he's still making money right now today, even though he hasn't touched the stream, because you get subscribers. Oh. But I think it's in, like, the hundreds of millions,
1: Damn.
2: Basically. Yeah.
1: And what did he used to do?
2: Basically, he would just invite celebs on, and they would do, like, lifestyle content. Now, he also does play video games on the stream, and then he kind of turns you on to different video games.
1: Y'all
2: stuff
1: need to
2: like
1: teach
2: that.
1: Me how to stream and do all of this. I think I need to make me some money. I'm just going to sit there, and y'all just talk to me.
9: That's it. You turn the camera on.
1: Well, why ain't y'all doing it?
2: Nah, it ain't as easy as it seems.
9: It's easy to do, but not to be successful.
2: Exactly.
9: He's worth, like, $35, $45 million.
1: Yeah, from streaming.
9: Just in general.
1: I'm sitting in his room. I'm gonna sit in my damn room.
4: Call of Duty.
1: What?
9: Trust me, a lot of people try. They're not successful at it. I'm just saying.
1: Hey. That's why you gotta go to his Streamer University.
3: Yes.
1: Sure. Shouts out to him. Shouts out. Hey, did y'all see what's going on with Faison Love, the comedian?
2: Yes, indeed, man. Big Worm is in big trouble, is what it seems like right now. Faison Love was arrested, basically, and charged with not being able to pay. He was held in contempt of court. He's facing legal trouble after being arrested Tuesday on contempt of court charges in Hillsborough County, Florida. Mm. According to TMZ, he was booked in a Tampa jail, and it appears it's connected to an ongoing paternity case that he's been fighting. Yeah.
1: Did I see where he said he ain't made no money, though?
2: Oh, he ain't made no money.
1: He said something like he only made $13,000 in like 5 years.
2: Ain't no way.
9: He be talking like he got money when he in here.
1: I promise you, that's what it said. It said something like he claimed he didn't make no money, y'all.
2: Damn.
1: And that's why he can't pay the $250,000 in back child support.
2: Damn.
1: That he made $13,000 in 5 years.
2: He better go get that money from Craig and Smokey.
3: Okay.
9: Ain't nothing funny about that.
2: Sheesh.
1: Finally, let's talk about that Frenchman. There's a Frenchman here.
9: So listen, if you've never been to another country, sometimes you don't appreciate what you got here in America. Well, this Frenchman who is here for the FIFA games discovers air conditioning.
10: I have found out why America is so great. Air conditioning. It is the greatest thing I have ever experienced. It is hotter than Satan's butt crack out here. But what makes it bearable is the air conditioning. I believe you need to add a verse to your national anthem that talks about air conditioning. Mm. Americans are only scared of one thing, and that is being hot. Ice makes everything better. Better. I am convinced Americans put ice in every drink. The other day, I was out for breakfast. Mm. And I was at a cafe, and a man had ice in his milk. Here in Texas, I see these signs that say that some people want ice, I don't understand that. And then people tell me that ice will take me away. What is this?
9: Ice will take me. Oh, no.
1: Okay, he got the ice confused.
2: He
1: got the two ice. But let me just say this. That man said it was hotter than Satan's butt crack. Now, that's hot.
2: That's hot.
1: That's hot and funky, too.
2: Yeah,
4: this and as bad as this country is, man, you know, it seems like these folks are over here still enjoying themselves.
2: The World Cup has exposed them to a lot about American culture.
4: For real.
9: I say it all the time. Americans don't appreciate America until you go somewhere else.
2: Sure. Another country.
9: Mm-hmm.
2: Sure.
1: Well, thank you for that, Cruz.
9: You got it, girl.
1: That. Cruz was like, I tell y'all. Thank you for reminding us. All right, on the way, we're going to shut the show down. It's Dee Dee in the morning.
6: 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Let's go.
4: All right, Brittany, so I'm going to have to guide you in on this. Here we go. Baby, baby, Friday. Hey, Brittany.
11: What's up, Sean?
4: One day to the weekend. Yeah.
11: Happy Friday.
4: Yeah, we're going to have to. Got to do some practice with you on that, but it's all good. I'm Sean Knight.
11: Listen, that's on behind the scenes. I can't sing. I have no tune, but hey, I'll get hype for you.
4: Yeah. I'm going to need you to be the hype person next time. However, Sean Knight, afternoons on Hot 106.5. You're checking out Dee Dee in the Morning, but later on this afternoon, Brittany Austin is guest starring for Tanika Hughes with our afternoon headlines. Brittany, what's the 411?
11: The 411, Sean, is the controversy over having pregnant women getting handicap placards. Disability advocates are saying it hurts them and they're not able to go into stores, run errands if there aren't any handicap spaces available. So we're digging into that this afternoon.
4: Okay, so after the baby comes, do they return the placard stickers? What do they do?
11: Listen, that's what we're trying to find out. I would assume they will return the placards because you're not pregnant anymore.
4: Right.
11: You got to park like everybody else parks. So.
4: And right. Like, they need to put, like, an expiration date on it or something.
11: Yeah. I'm pretty sure there's some type of guideline for the placards.
4: Right. But, hey, we'll find out. And I appreciate you, Brittany, as we get ready for 90 minutes of commercial-free R&B with JoJo. But later on this afternoon, hang out with me, Brittany Austin, DJ Rachel B's, and the rest of the fam right here on Hot 106.5.
11: The soul of Duval.
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6: 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The Soul of Duval.
1: All right, the show's over. It's a wrap. What did we learn today, J. Cruz?
9: We learned that Floyd Mayweather was good in the ring, but not in real life when it comes to money. He is getting sued left and right for bad checks.
1: Yes, he is. All right, what about you, Trey?
2: We also learned that Kevin Hart, he said that he had one thing that he regretted, not sharing with his mom before she passed, and that was that she was right about some things.
1: Mm-hmm. Some other things we found out, Russell Wilson is a great guy who pretty much told Sierra, I'm going to take care of this little man, whether we together or not.
2: That's some good game, boy.
1: All right. Stop solid. It. We also found out some shocking statistics this morning about black men and suicide.
9: Yeah.
1: They said there was a 53% increase
2: from
1: 2013 to 2024. And then, of course, we were talking about the New York Knicks parade. Alicia Keys will be performing.
9: Yeah. Lil Mama will make an appearance.
1: Oh, God. Oh, no.
2: It's popping.
1: All right. Hey, listen. Tomorrow on the show, get ready. Of course, we got a dope discussion for you. We got cash, laughs, and more. We'll meet you right back here on this Juneteenth. Also, make sure you subscribe to our YouTube channel at Didi in the Morning.
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It's JoJo. Shout out to DJ Hollywood. He's going to have the party jumping this Saturday night. Our daddy-daughter dance. You might want to get

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0: Actor Faison Love arrested down in Tampa. You know TMZ had to put him on blast. They are everywhere and know everything. But Faison was booked on two contempt of court charges. That's in connection to a paternity case in which he's involved. Happy Father's Day, Faison. I know you've probably seen his booking photo. Listen, dang, Faison, he was really looking like Big Worm on that one. That mugshot was mugging. It's dedication day on the south side of Chicago for the Obama Presidential Center, featuring a lineup of performers: Stevie Wonder, Bruce Springsteen, Bono of U2, Jennifer Hudson, Christina Aguilera, John Legend, Common, Thames, Mark Anthony, The Roots, Marseille Martin. Now, that's what I call a high-profile, A-list, super celebrity, star-studded lineup of guests right there. No mention of Vanilla Ice or Kid Rock, though. Today's grand opening, it kicks off a series of events to welcome the Obama Presidential Center, just in time for Juneteenth. New York Knicks and fans, of course, still in full celebration mode. They're the NBA champs again after a 53-year drought. Knicks championship parade included a hip-hop float filled with New York hip-hop legends: Wu-Tang Clan, Q-Tip, The Lox, Mobb Deep, Fat Joe, Remy Ma, Fabulous, Ja Rule, M.O.P., Mary J. Blige, and at City Hall, Alicia Keys performing Empire State of Mind. Congratulations once again to them New York Knicks. Keep celebrating, NYC. That's my top three tip-of-the-tongue topics for today at Hot 106.5. Coming up next, my Throwback Thursday moment of the week.
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1: All certified meteorologists.
2: You're going to have another dose of some heavy rain and wind.
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0: Hot 106.5, the soul of Duval and home of Didi in the morning. And happy Juneteenth, family. We are going to celebrate. I got a couple of T-shirts. One of them says Juneteenth. The other T-shirt says free-ish since 1865. We are going to celebrate. Hey, family, it's JoJo. Happy Thursday. Right now, my throwback Thursday moment of the week. This week, just reminiscing on shoe stores from back in the day. One in particular, I miss Payless. So this week, I just wanted a cute little inexpensive pair of sandals or something, just real quick. You know, Payless would have been perfect. You know, sometimes I don't want to put out for high dollar designer brands. Sometimes I just need a quick little pair of plastic Payless pumps. They're cute, serve my needs. The price was always right. I could even get the jewelry and accessories to match all in one spot. I miss Payless. Even though them little plastic pumps would sometimes stick to your feet in the summertime, had to sprinkle extra baby powder down in them. But I miss Payless. That's it. I'm done. My throwback Thursday moment of the week. Coming up at noon, get set for our motivational music moment. We're going to pause for some praise today at noon. That's how we do each weekday at noon. And today we're going to drop in Morette Brown Clark at Hot 106.5.
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0: 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Coming up next, we got Workday Shout Out. If you're still on the grind, send a Workday Shout Out to somebody. Or you can send a Happy Father's Day wish. Daddies, you get a long holiday weekend. 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Juneteenth is the oldest nationally celebrated commemoration of the ending of slavery in the U.S. The annual celebration of June 19th began in Galveston, Texas, where the last of the slaves finally learned of their freedom over 2 years after the signing of the Emancipation Proclamation. Juneteenth was declared a federal holiday in the United States in 2021 when President Joe Biden signed the Juneteenth National Independence Day Act into law. Celebrating Juneteenth, Hot 106.5, the soul of Duval.
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0: live, the soul of Duval and home of Didi in the morning, weekdays from 6 until 10. It's JoJo holding it down in the midday. And right now, family, we're doing the workday shout outs for those who are on the grind. Show some encouragement, show some love. Also, we got to show love to our fathers out there, daddies. Whether you're a bonus dad, an uncle, or a big brother, you have been a father to somebody, I'm sure, even if you don't have kids of your own. So let's show some love. 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
1: 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I want to give a workday shout out to all my professional drivers. Y'all hold it in the road and be safe out there. And to all the wonderful fathers, happy Father's Day weekend.
2: Hi, my name is Darren Chamoz. I lost my dad 4 years ago, and I just want to tell him happy Father's Day. 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And to all the fathers out there, happy Father's Day.
0: Oh, wow. 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

0: Lord. She's been stealing the show with her fashion during those performances for the FIFA World Cup. 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
1: 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Coming right back at you, baby.

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0: 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Hey, family, it's JoJo. Are you ready for the cruise? We are cruising it up tomorrow night. It's a part of the Jack's Yacht Charter Summer Series. We're going to be on board that Royal Princess Yacht for the Juneteenth Freedom Celebration Cruise. Come sail with me. You can still get tickets. 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We're going to have some good vibes, some good music. 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We're going to do our Juneteenth Freedom Celebration Cruise. Coming up next, my top three tip of the tongue topics for today at Hot 106.5.
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0: 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It's time for JoJo's Top 3 Tip of the Tongue Topics for today.
1: Actor Faison Love arrested down in Tampa. You know TMZ had to put him on blast. They are everywhere and know everything. But Faison was booked on 2 contempt of court charges. That's in connection to a paternity case in which he's involved. Happy Father's Day, Faison. I know you've probably seen his booking photo. Listen, dang, Faison, he was really looking like Big Worm on that one. That mugshot was mugging. It's dedication day on the south side of Chicago for the Obama Presidential Center, featuring a lineup of performers: Stevie Wonder, Bruce Springsteen, Bono of U2, Jennifer Hudson, Christina Aguilera, John Legend, Common, Thames, Mark Anthony, The Roots, Marseille Martin. Now, that's what I call a high-profile, A-list, super celebrity, star-studded lineup of guests right there. No mention of Vanilla Ice or Kid Rock, though. Today's grand opening, it kicks off a series of events to welcome the Obama Presidential Center just in time for Juneteenth. New York Knicks and fans, of course, still in full celebration mode. They're the NBA champs again after a 53-year drought. Knicks championship parade included a hip-hop float filled with New York hip-hop legends: Wu-Tang Clan, Q-Tip, The Lox, Mobb Deep, Fat Joe, Remy Ma, Fabolous, Ja Rule, M.O.P., Mary J. Blige, and at City Hall, Alicia Keys performing Empire State of Mind. Congratulations once again to them New York Knicks. Keep celebrating, NYC. That's my top 3 tip of the tongue topics for today at Hot 106.5.
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3: 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It's Hot 106.5, the soul of Duval. It's JoJo talking about that daddy-daughter dance this Saturday night. 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

0: Mary, I understand Mary is going to be a part of that New York Knicks celebration parade. 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Getting ready to hit up this Royal Princess yacht tomorrow night. It's a Juneteenth Freedom Celebration cruise. So we're going to pull up in our Juneteenth colors for a really good time. Come on out and join me. Music by DJ Showtime. And we're going to have some music. We're going to have some dancing. 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

Hot 106.5, the soul of Duval. Hey, family, it's JoJo. Happy Thursday, a Thursday that could be your Friday, because tomorrow is that holiday. Happy Juneteenth.

0: Happy Juneteenth season, family, and happy Father's Day weekend. From Hot 106.5, the soul of Duval, it's JoJo. Let's celebrate our birthday crew for today, June 18th. Martha Brown, happy birthday, Nana. Much love. Also on the list today, Jocelyn Jonathas. Happy birthday, Joss. Carmen Thompson, Michael Williams, Robert S. Davis. Hey, Joel Lewis. And to everybody celebrating this season, happy birthday. Live your life, celebrate, and much love. 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Peace and blessings. Stay safe and let's stay connected. Follow me on social media at JoJo O'Neal, O-N-E-A-L. And I look forward to seeing you tomorrow night on that Royal Princess yacht. We've got that Juneteenth celebration cruise tomorrow evening. And I think there are still some slots and spaces left. You can get your tickets. Check jacksyacht.com. I'll see you on board. 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

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Happy Friday Eve. I don't know about you, but I am ready for the weekend. My name is Sean Knight. Let's catch a vibe this Friday Eve on Hot 106.5.

Genesis nights, when the DJ knew exactly what to play. 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

0: Hot 106.5, the soul of Duval. Morning sounds so much better with DD. Let her jumpstart your morning bright and early at 6 a.m. How are you? Happy Friday Eve. It's Sean Knight on the weekend of Juneteenth, or as if I call it, free-ish since 1865. A lot of things happening around town. Like, you can hang out with Wanda P. tomorrow. She's going to be celebrating the Day of Freedom with the Maceo Elks Lodge number 8 at 712 West Duval Street at 11 a.m. Also, Hot 106.5 is going to be at the second annual I Am Success Jack's Juneteenth Festival. That's a free downtown block party. It's going to start around 11 a.m. until 7 p.m. And all of the Juneteenth extravaganzas are on our website at hot1065fm.com. So, this weekend, celebrating Father's Day. Happy Father's Day to all the dads at Duval and surrounding areas. Join us as we celebrate fatherhood. All the girl dads, father figures. We're going to be at our third annual daddy-daughter dance. 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Yes, this is our day. 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Let's shout out dads and let them know that they are appreciated, all right? 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
0: 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Yeah.

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4: OSHA way down to the south side, east Beltway southbound. Give yourself at least 12 minutes to get from Heckscher down to JTB. And as you head out of downtown, to the south end, I-95 southbound, at least 15 minutes from the Fuller Warren down to the Beltway. From the Traffic Center, I'm Brian Middleton.
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0: Summer Walker on Hot 106.5, the soul of Duval. It's Sean Knight on the ride home. Happy Friday Eve as we get ready to celebrate Juneteenth all weekend. JoJo's going to be hanging out with the Royal Princess Yacht for the Juneteenth Freedom Cruise. That's going on tomorrow. 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Going to be a whole vibe. 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And DJ Reggie Beebs is on standby with the 50-minute commercial-free mix to get us ready for the ride home. 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
0: There's nothing in this world like the love a father has for his daughter. It's their first hero, her first protector, and forever her biggest fan. So my friend Rio Warren has something to say. Yeah.

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17: Traffic from the Strata Air Conditioning and Heating Traffic Center.
18: Oceanway to the south side, east Beltway southbound. A 10-minute ride right now from the Daines Point down to JTB. And then I-95 southbound, Nassau County. A crash after State Road 200 blocking multiple lanes, causing delays to stretch back for over 12 miles into Georgia. From the Traffic Center, I'm Brian Middleton.
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0: live, and you can get on my guest list to hang out at the Jumbo Shrimp game on June 27th as they take on the Memphis Redbirds. You can play Black Card Declined around 5:30. And a lot of things happening around town as we celebrate Juneteenth. 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

0: 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She's going to keep you informed with everything Duval. 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
1: All right, Brittany, here we go. Baby, baby, Friday. Baby, baby, Friday.
2: Hey, baby, baby, baby, Friday. Hey, hey. Go, Sean. Hey.
1: Brittany. One day.
2: That's all I got, Sean.
1: To the weekend. Yeah, that's how we do it.
2: That's so, a little better?
1: Yeah, get your bouncing. Okay. I see you bouncing
2: okay.
1: over there.
2: Okay,
1: how you doing?
2: I'm good. Friday Eve.
1: No, today is our Friday.
2: Very true.
1: Hello.
2: Very true. Juneteenth.
1: Yes, or as we call it, free-ish.
2: We'll take it. We're
1: since
2: off.
1: 1865.
2: We will take it.
1: Like, why are we still free-ish?
2: That's no, cool. we're taking the ish off. We're taking the ish off. We are free, Sean. No ish.
1: That's another question or another time to talk.
2: Yes, not for today. We're going to talk about the celebration that's going on, Sean. Lots of great things in the city. We want to talk about the positive things going on. Okay, don't take us back.
1: What's going on as
2: don't
1: we celebrate Juneteenth, Brittany?
2: Sean, so much is going on. A Hot 106 event at the Elks Lodge.
1: Yep.
2: Tomorrow from 11 to 7. It's free. Lots of artists. It looks like the Rattlers Drumline will be there. So it's free for the community. People come out. Come check that out. That's Elks Lodge 8 from 11 to 7.
1: Yep, 712 West Duval. And our very own Wanda P is going to be out
2: All
1: there.
2: All right, shout out to Miss Wanda. Also tomorrow, Runners Elite is partnering with Nike and First Place Sports to host a Juneteenth event. Now, I was there at this one last year, Sean. It is a vibe. DJ, food, line dancing, giveaways, shoe demo, and a whole lot more. So the city is turning up for Juneteenth.
1: They giving out some Nikes over there?
2: Well, shoe demo. We ain't say giving away Nikes, but there are a lot of good giveaways at this event. So.
1: That's what's up. And look, if you want more information on Juneteenth events happening around town, go to our website now at hot106.5fm.com.
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3: 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Juneteenth is the oldest nationally celebrated commemoration of the ending of slavery in the U.S. The annual celebration of June 19th began in Galveston, Texas, where the last of the slaves finally learned of their freedom over 2 years after the signing of the Emancipation Proclamation. Juneteenth was declared a federal holiday in the United States in 2021 when President Joe Biden signed the Juneteenth National Independence Day Act into law. 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
4: Southside drivers heading to downtown northbound on I-95. There are delays on I-10. And Southside and Oceanway drivers, I'm seeing delays on the Dames Point Bridge. From the WOKV Traffic Center, I'm David Pomar.
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You can hang out with me at the Jumbo Shrimp Game on June 27th by playing Black Card Decline. 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

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You could get on my guest list to hang out at the Jumbo Shrimp Game on June 27th by playing Black Card Decline. Don't mess around and lose your black card. Good luck. From Shaw Knight, DJ Reggie Bees, and Hot 106.

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DJ Reggie Beans in a 50-minute commercial-free mix on Hamilton 6.5, the soul of Duval and Sean Knight on the MIC. 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We're going to play a game called Black Card Decline. 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

brave soul to play Blackheart Decline. You can win tickets to go check out the Jumbo Shrimp. They are going to be taking on the Memphis Redbirds to celebrate the Negro League baseball team, the Jacksonville Redcaps. Going to the phones next. I could be talking to you on Hot 106.5.

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4: Southside drivers heading to downtown northbound on I-95. There are delays on I-10. And Southside and Oceanway drivers, I'm seeing delays on the Dames Point Bridge. From the WOKV Traffic Center, I'm David Pomar.
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0: I'm on the 6-5, the soul of Duval, and Sunday afternoons hang out with me, Sean Knight, as I turn into your professor for Soul School Sunday. I'll play all your favorites from back in the day from 12 to 5. Also, it's Father's Day on Sunday, so we're going to be showing love to all dads on Father's Day. 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Fun Day is brought to you by your local accident attorneys, Farrah and Farrah. Also, mark your calendar because it's going down over at Aromas for their sundress and cigar brunch. 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It's going to be an afternoon of elegance, premium cigars, and unforgettable vibes at the Sundress and Cigars Brunch, a signature Titan 9 and Smoking Aces experience. 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
4: Southside drivers heading to downtown northbound on I-95. There are delays on I-10. And Southside and Oceanway drivers, I'm seeing delays on the Dames Point Bridge. From the WOKV Traffic Center, I'm David Pomar.
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1: I just like the music. 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

0: 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Here's your Action News Tax News update from Tanika Hughes with Sean Knight.
1: She is back with another round of afternoon headlines. Guest star for Tanika Hughes, it is Brittany Austin from Action News Jax. And I know we done talked all about Juneteenth and the celebrations that's going on, but absolutely, I will be remiss if y'all don't get your tickets and hang out with us on Saturday at our third annual Daddy-Daughter Dance as we celebrate Father's Day.
2: Happy Father's Day to all of the fathers out there. I'm excited about the Father-Daughter Dance. I know I'm not a daddy, but I will be in the building.
1: Yes,
2: so,
1: and even though I am not a girl dad because I have two boys, mm-hmm, but just to see the dads and daughters come out, oh my God, it is a beautiful sight to see. And I gotta give a shout out to the baby, your daughter.
2: Oh, thank you,
1: so look,
2: Sean,
1: I'm gonna tell y'all now, the little sweet baby that's on the commercial, that is Brittany Austin's daughter, Brielle. So, Brielle, Uncle Sean, can't wait to see you at the Daddy-Daughter Dance. We're gonna have so much fun.
2: Listen, get ready, Sean. She'll be lit. She's ready.
1: Yeah, it's gonna be all good. And listen, if you guys still wanna come, tickets are still available at hot165fm.com. Also, you can go and tickets will be sold at the door. But real quick, gotta touch on President Barack Obama. Well, former President Barack Obama. The Obama Center opened today in my hometown of Chicago.
2: Listen, Sean, man, so many stars out, former presidents out there. Like, this is a movement for the culture ahead of Juneteenth.
1: Yes, I'm talking about Common, Jennifer Hudson, Bruce Springsteen, a who's who to celebrate former President Barack Obama and his 8 years in office. Man,
2: listen, I got
1: to
2: get by there. I want to see Michelle's dresses, Sean. Listen.
1: Yeah, look, and look, the Obama Center is not too far from where I used to grow up, so it's in my neighborhood.
2: That's in your backyard, so you got to pull up, Sean.
1: Yes, absolutely. When I go to Chicago, I'm definitely going to check it out. But have a fantastic Juneteenth holiday weekend. Happy Father's Day to all the dads in Duval. We will talk to you guys on Monday. That's when Tanika will be back to give you guys a full recap as we get ready for Tony's Skill and Tony's Tripping. It's an Alliteration Thursday right here on Hot 106.5.
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4: Southside drivers heading to downtown northbound on I-95. There are delays on I-10. And Southside and Oceanway drivers, I'm seeing delays on the Dames Point Bridge. From the WOKV Traffic Center, I'm David Pomar.
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1: 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I want to give a shout out to the North Side. What's up, Duval? And a shout out to the station, 1065. 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

0: 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Yeah. 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We out. 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
1: 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Tony Sko and Tony Strippin.
3: Yo, it's your man Tony Sko along with my brother Sean Knight on yet another Alliteration Thursday. And I know you've seen it, Sean. After winning a match at the White House, a UFC fighter insulted Michelle Obama by calling her a man.
4: Sko, I saw it and I was highly aggravated. I know you want to get some off your chest.
3: That's right, Sean. People are madder than a mofo. After a morally misguided and mealy-mouthed fighter took the microphone after winning a messy match at the White House and maliciously attacked our marvelous and majestic former First Lady, Michelle Obama, by calling her a man. And this moment caused many from Malibu to Miami to be miffed at this malignant and mean-spirited statement that was not only morbid, but a massive mockery that was more than a mere misunderstanding. And this miserable malcontent, whose mental mediocrity was met with merriment from the crowd of this meeting of the mindless, was mentioned by many in the media and has become a major moment. And Barack, who is mostly mild-mannered, should make this moron meet him in the middle of the mat and maul him like a madman until he is left mangled. Because you don't mess with a man's missus.
4: Yep.
3: You don't meddle with the matron of the manor.
4: Damn right.
3: You don't mudsling the mother of a man's mini-me's.
4: You ain't lying.
3: You don't let your mouth get the mitts put on your melon.
4: Seriously?
3: You don't make the mistake of thinking you won't need a medical miracle, and you definitely don't misjudge a man's mercy.
4: For real.
3: Because if you do, you may end up getting mopped up like milk spilled from a mug.
4: Because I had the smoke.
3: I just want to say, I know the Obamas always say never go low, but in this case, we won't be mad if you went lower than low. Yo, it's your man Tony Sko, along with my brother Sean Knight on yet another Alliteration Thursday. Man, oh man.
4: Sko, appreciate you on that one. That could have been me, because had that been him talking about my old lady, I'd had the sound bite of the year. Trust me on that. I'm out of here, y'all. Shelby is up next. She got the 90s at 9. It's powered by Beulah Aaron Plumbing. I'll talk to you on Sunday after our daddy-daughter dance as we celebrate fatherhood on High 106.5. My name is Sean Knight, and this is High 106.5, the soul of Duval.
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15: Southside drivers heading to downtown northbound on I-95. There are delays on I-10. And Southside and Oceanway drivers, I'm seeing delays on the Dames Point Bridge. From the WOKB Traffic Center, I'm David Pomar.
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talk to my mama. Hey, Ella. I'm sure she's tuned in trying to figure out what ticket she could get next. Right here on Hot 106.5, it's the Sola Duvall. What's going on, fam? It's Shelby in the nighttime on the official check-in. Let's get into it right here on Hot 106.5.

from Jodeci. They were the first R&B group to perform in the desert in 100-degree weather, wearing leather and Tims. It was just a mixture of everything. Vests, leather pants, Tims in the desert. Never made sense. But we enjoyed it, right? Right here at Hot 106.5, this is so...

0: Invest Fest honoree T.I. Gotta let him know right here on Hot 106.5. This is Soul of Duvall. What's going on, fam? It's Shelby in the nighttime holding you down. Welcome to it. How you feeling? How you doing, fam? Don't forget, the daddy-daughter dance is going down this Saturday. Gotta remind you right quick, because y'all out here tripping slow to get these tickets and then calling up and leaving messages all in my DMs asking me questions. Nah, get your tickets. I digress. I just snap, right? So listen, the tickets are available on the website at hot1065fm.com. And what better way to spend your Father's Day weekend? So grab those tickets right now, and we will see you there. All right? So, fam, I read this article, and I'm like, in what world are we living in? Because I have never thought to go to a Jersey Mike's. Just saying. But it's been reported that Jersey Mike's has surpassed Chick-fil-A to become America's top-ranked fast food chain. What? Who did this research? Because there's no way. I have never passed a Jersey Mike's and saw a line outside. I have never passed a Jersey Mike's and saw a line around the building. It's not happening. I don't know. This is false. Not believing it, not falling for the banana in the tailpipe. Chick-fil-A hands down, A+ all day. Can you tell I'm a fan? Just saying. Coming up next, gonna throw in some Bruno Mars. That's what I like. Yeah, and Chick-fil-A, that's what I like. Got that Lord for you with you and so much more right here on Hot 106.5.
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2: 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Yeah.

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0: Hot 106.5. This is Sola Duvall. It's Shelby in the nighttime holding you down. I'm not talking fast. You're just listening slow. I got to start using that. Don't forget that DD in the Morning jumps out your day weekdays from 6 until 10 a.m. bright and early. So lock in. 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In the meantime, get all the details online at hot1065fm.com. So family, let me ask, when was the last time you were in downtown Jacksonville? All right, so there's this unique vending machine type attraction down there at the Museum of Contemporary Art Jacksonville. I'm here for it. So it's a new mini print vending machine, and it has arrived in downtown Jacksonville. Now, the machine dispenses affordable pieces of local artwork. I love that. Giving residents and visitors, you know, a fun way to support local artists while taking home a unique keepsake. Come on now. I love this. So if you're in the area, make sure you stop by the Museum of Contemporary Art Jacksonville and check out this mini print vending machine where you can get that local art and support. I love it. I'm so excited about that. So the next time I'm in the area, it's a must. I'm going to check that out. All right. Coming up next, fam. Got a little something for everybody, including you. Going to throw in some Roe James Permission. Got some Aaliyah on deck and so much more right here at the Sola Duvall. It's Hot 106.5.
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2: 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Yeah.

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God will be allowed at the R&B tour. He's working hard. No muffin tops, no honey buns. I'm assuming Usher is working twice as hard because he's older. Right here on Hot 106.5, this is Sola Duvall and Shelby at the nighttime. Welcome to it.